often for a night or two. Should have probably smiled instead when I said I love you too.

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1: One of the best and simplest things we can do for our health is drink more water. H2O on Wheels can make it easier for you. A starter kit includes a ceramic crock and two 15-litre Bondoo for our health is drink more water. H2O on Wheels can make it easier for you. A starter kit includes a ceramic crock and two 15-litre

0: Lawrence Bennett Patelli, with many years in the business and a reputation you can trust. 79 Market Street, Mudgee, telephone 6372 1388. 26 Louis Street, Rolleston, telephone 6379 1105. Or 23 Angus Avenue, Candos, telephone 6379 4048. Lawrence Bennett Patelli, financial sponsor of KRR.
1: Well, we're back again. Time for some more music. Well, the news is coming up in just about 12 minutes. Well, let's hear this absolutely awesome song. I have played it before, but not for a long time. Gretchen Peters with Just Dropped In to See What Condition My Condition's In.

It's pretty hard to follow after Gurmo, but next up I've got the Audrys with You and Steve McQueen.

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0: And good morning, it's Faith in the Chair, and I'll be here until 9, and they need no introduction, but anyway, I will say it, the Eagles. Some laid-back tracks are Tell Me a Swamp Story, that was Tony Joe White. I should read the lyrics to that, it's a really good song, but you probably have a bit of difficulty understanding or hearing the lyrics, so next time I intend to play that, I will read you the story of that song. It's quite good. And yes, did I play anything else? I'm just trying to remember. I should write all this down, shouldn't I? It's 6:40 and got a couple of more messages to play. And it's a beautiful sunrise, just glorious. Those colours out there. We've got a good view from this KRR station window here. Come back with Paul Kelly. He's got some stories to tell too. You've probably guessed the theme already, so the mystery is no longer. Play my messages and then we'll...
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Should your courage fail, reach out your hand.

We don't need to fight. 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And you present your case. Yes, I know. You keep telling me that you love me.

see why it's so hard to be good to me. And you know, I don't understand why it's your plan that you can't be good to me. What I can't feel, I surely cannot see. But can't you be good to me?

That's We Mavericks there from their album Heart of Silver and a Ballad of a Firefly. 10 to 10. And we're thinking about Operation Christmas Child Shoebox Mission already. It's coming up, concludes on the 31st of October. You still got a bit of time for that. We'll give you some more info on that later. First up, though, some more music with Mr. Van Morrison.

Macquarie Valley Funerals and Monuments respectfully advise the relatives and friends of the late Connie Mary Vassallo of Pine Lodge, Ralston, beloved wife of Vic, that they are kindly invited to attend her funeral service, which will take place at St. Malachy's Catholic Church, Ralston, on Thursday, 9th of July, and is appointed to commence at 11 a.m. By request, donations in lieu of floral tributes may be made at the service to cancer research. At the conclusion of the service, the cortege will proceed to Ralston General Cemetery for interment. The funeral of the late Connie Vassallo is in the care of Macquarie Valley Funerals and Monuments, telephone 63 72 2331. Always caring sponsors of Community Radio, KRRFM.